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5: 97FM Fantasy Radio. In the Sky News Centre at 2, the Prime Minister says he wants to bring down utility bills and rail fares. Andy Burnham's reiterated in the Sunday Mirror that more must be done to help with the cost of living crisis. Meanwhile, the Chancellor is suggesting he's ready to protect consumers from unfair price rises in supermarkets and at the petrol pumps as the Iran war affects fuel costs. John Healey's told The Telegraph he'll be watching closely, but last month he also gave his support to businesses.
6: I know that businesses large and small have felt really squeezed, and when the Prime Minister and I talk about building a new economy that helps people live well, that must involve stepping up our support for and work with business.
5: The FA says they support UEFA's decision to declare a loss of confidence and trust in FIFA president Gianni Infantino. European football's governing body have called his attempts to sell stakes in a World Cup company to private investors a shabby backroom deal. Authorities in Russia have not said who might have been behind a homemade bomb that killed three people near a Moscow restaurant. The Russian state news agency is reporting an unidentified woman tried to carry the device into the building. Officials in Spain say most of the 60,000 migrants who crossed into Ceuta have been returned to Morocco. Spanish authorities are planning to install a 500-metre barrier on the territory's border. Sport and Aberdeen have started their Scottish Premiership campaign with a 2-1 win against Hearts. They scored both of their goals in injury time, including a 95th-minute penalty from captain Kevin Nisbet. He says they weren't settling for a draw.
7: I think as soon as we scored, we still had 4 minutes left. We've got a lot of pace in the team, and the one time Toy gets in the and behind the defence, we score. So yeah, it's a great win and a great start.
5: Josh Kerr took the Commonwealth 1 mile crown in front of a home crowd. The Scottish world record holder stormed to glory in Glasgow. That's the latest. I'm Laura Safe.

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4: News Centre at 3, the Chancellor says he'll be watching closely to try to protect the public from unfair price rises at the petrol pumps and in supermarkets. John Healey's told the Telegraph, we can't completely stop the squeeze on families as the war in Iran continues to hit fuel costs. Meanwhile, more than half of people in the UK say Andy Burnham is right to make ending rough sleeping one of his first pledges as Prime Minister. But a YouGov poll made exclusively for Sky News suggests two-thirds think he'll fail. Mr. Burnham's plan is backed by an initial £340 million investment, targeting at least 3,000 people. Ian Harrison, who's been homeless for 20 years, is sceptical.
5: In simple terms, it's not possible. Homelessness isn't the issue. The issue is drug addiction, prison, family breakup, relationship breaks down, losing your job. So unless you're going to solve all of those things, which would be a very big ask, you're not going to end homelessness.
4: Pressure is building on FIFA president Gianni Infantino after he was forced to scrap plans to sell shares in the World Cup to private investors. His leadership has been questioned by football's governing bodies globally. Authorities in Russia say a homemade bomb has killed at least three people at a restaurant in Moscow. It's reported a woman was stopped by a security guard trying to carry the device into the venue. In sport, Josh Kerr says it meant everything to him to win a gold at a home Commonwealth Games. The Scottish world record holder was dominant in his one-mile race in Glasgow. He says he's delighted.
6: You know, a lot of hard work goes into those performances, and to be able to have a bit of time to enjoy it in the last 100 is, you know, this is a memorable experience for me to be able to do that in front of a home crowd. It's just everything I want to do. So it's been a great 2 weeks, and I'm glad I'm able to perform on the big days.
4: Aberdeen opened their Scottish Premiership campaign with a dramatic 2-1 win against Hearts. They scored both of their goals in injury time. That's the latest. I'm Laura Safe.

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I'm Andy Henley, and you can join me from 2. I start off with a whole hour of anthems, officially the best songs in the world being played in devices every Monday between 2 and 3. Have a listen and see if you agree. And if you don't, then why not choose one to make it sound even better? Then got some love in the afternoon at 3:30 to ease you through the toughest day of the week. And if that's not enough, your chance to choose an extra long version of one of your favourite songs from back in the day, we dig into the vaults of the Fantasy Radio 12-inch collection. 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

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And just when you hoped it would go on no longer, we're back from the news with the Wheel of Wonder. 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
4: Sky News Centre at 4, Donald Trump says he's agreed to hold off any attack on Iran, appearing to claim that Middle Eastern countries may have reached the parameters of a deal to end the war. The president says any agreement would include the immediate opening of the Strait of Hormuz. Elsewhere, the Chancellor says he's ready to protect consumers from unfair price rises in supermarkets and at the petrol pumps as the Iran war affects fuel costs. John Healy's told The Telegraph he'll be watching closely. Last month, he also gave his support to businesses.
5: I know that businesses, large and small, have felt really squeezed. And when the Prime Minister and I talk about building a new economy that helps people live well, that must involve stepping up our support for and work with business.
4: The Prime Minister says he wants to bring down utility bills and rail fares. Meanwhile, two-thirds of people in the UK think the Prime Minister will fail in his pledge to end long-term rough sleeping. That's according to exclusive research for Sky News, but more than half of people surveyed by YouGov agree it needs to be tackled. Becky Lloyds from Bridgend Community Outreach Centre.
6: I think we can say it's probably got progressively worse. I've certainly got double the amount of clients that we had. We need funding. We need time, we need support. It's all right to put a roof over their heads, but when they can't cope with that and they can't manage that, they're going to be homeless again.
4: Officials in Spain say most of the 60,000 migrants who crossed into Ceuta have been returned to Morocco. Spanish authorities are planning to install a 500-metre barrier on the territory's border. In sport, world record holder Josh Kerr's picked up the first Commonwealth gold medal in the 1 mile for 60 years. The Scottish star broke away from the rest of the pack to win in Glasgow yesterday. And Aberdeen beat Hearts 2-1 in their opening Scottish Premiership game of the season. Both goals were scored in injury time, including a 95th minute penalty. That's the latest. I'm Laura Safe.

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Winterton here, asking you to join me on Monday evening for my musical alphabet. Every Monday we pick a different letter and all the artists will begin with that letter. So what's your favourite? Will it be ABBA? Or ZZ Top? A to Z on a Monday night, 9 till 11 on Fantasy Radio.

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5: News Centre at 5. Donald Trump says the US is ready to launch attacks on Iran, but has decided to halt strikes for the benefit of the world. In a post on Truth Social, the US president appears to be claiming Middle Eastern countries may have reached the perimeters of a deal to end the war. He says any agreement would need to include the reopening of the Strait of Hormuz. The Chancellor says he'll be watching closely to try to protect the public from unfair price rises at the petrol pumps and in supermarkets. John Healey's told The Telegraph, "We can't completely stop the squeeze on families as the war in Iran continues hitting fuel costs." Meanwhile, more than half a million people in the UK, say Andy Burnham is right to make ending rough sleeping one of his first pledges as Prime Minister. But a YouGov poll made exclusively for Sky News suggests two-thirds think he'll fail. Ian Harrison's been homeless for 20 years.
6: In simple terms, it's not possible. Homelessness isn't the issue. The issue is drug addiction, prison, family breakup, relationship breaks down, losing your job. So unless you're going to solve all of those things, which would be a very big ask, you're not going to end homelessness.
5: Pressure's building on FIFA president Gianni Infantino after he was forced to scrap plans to sell shares in the World Cup to private investors. His leadership has been questioned by football's governing bodies globally. In sport, Aberdeen have started their Scottish Premiership campaign with a 2-1 win against Hearts. They scored both of their goals in injury time, including a 95th minute penalty from captain Kevin Nisbet, who wasn't settling for a draw.
7: I think as soon as we score, we still had 4 minutes left. We've got a lot of pace in the team, and the one time targets in the and behind the defence, we score. So yeah, it's a great win and a great start.
5: Elsewhere, Josh Kerr took the Commonwealth 1 mile crown in front of a home crowd. The Scottish world record holder stormed to glory in Glasgow. That's the latest. I'm Laura Safe.

The Devizes Carnival is back on Saturday the 5th of September. And now's your chance to get involved. 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

0: Ah, Mr. Underwood, good to see you. Do have a seat.
1: Thanks.
0: Now, I've asked you in today to discuss the promo for your show, because in the last couple of months, we've had some complaints.
1: Oh, dear.
0: That it's, well, how can I put this? It's too long.
1: Too long?
0: And so we want you to shorten it quite a bit. Perhaps you could come up with something now.
1: Well, I can try. 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All from the last 50 years. Not forgetting.
0: Stop. It's still too long.
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0: Ah, almost there. Still could be a tinsy-winsy bit shorter.
1: Really?
0: Oh, I think so.
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0: Perfect! Wasn't difficult, was it?
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0: 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Looking ahead, Steve Knight performs with his full band as Elvis on Saturday the 26th of September. And on Sunday the 4th of October, it's the Grandparents' Day Carvery. 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
5: News Centre at 6, Donald Trump says he's cancelled a planned attack on Iran, subject to a deal being agreed quickly. The US president's told his Truth Social that any agreement would include the immediate reopening of the Strait of Hormuz. The Prime Minister says he wants to bring down utility bills and rail fares. Andy Burnens reiterated in the Sunday Mirror that more must be done to help with the cost of living crisis. Meanwhile, the Chancellor is suggesting he's ready to protect consumers from unfair price rises in supermarkets and at the petrol pumps. John Healey's told The Telegraph he'll be watching closely, but last month he also gave his support to businesses.
6: I know that businesses, large and small, have felt really squeezed, and when the Prime Minister and I talk about building a new economy that helps people live well, that must involve stepping up our support for and work with business.
5: Two-thirds of people in the UK think the Prime Minister will fail in his pledge to end long-term rough sleeping, but research for Sky News suggests more than half agree it needs to be tackled. Spain's installing a 500-metre barrier in the sea after 60,000 migrants arrived from Morocco. EU leaders are holding talks next week to understand what happened. In sport, there are still medals to be won before tonight's Commonwealth Games closing ceremony. Kat Suave reports from Glasgow.
7: Welsh cycling star Emma Finucane goes for her fourth gold medal of this year's Games when she races in the women's Keirin. There's also a bronze on offer for England's netball side, but they'll need to beat Australia this morning to get it. Scottish band Simple Minds headline tonight's big party at the Hydro Arena, while we're also expecting a third Games closing ceremony performance from Delta Goodrem. The baton is then handed on to the Indian city of Ahmedabad for 2030.
5: Vincent Pastore, who played Tony Soprano's best friend in The Sopranos, has died at the age of 80. He was found at his home in New York. That's the latest. I'm Laura Safe.

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Pack Lunch will be bursting out of your speakers again from 12 till 2 on Wednesday. As usual, we'll be helping everyone who's celebrating their birthdays this week to blow out their candles, which sounds like a euphemism but isn't. And we'll have the local news, the local weather, the Devizes diary, and all manner of noisy fun coming direct from the top of the Corn Exchange and straight down your lucky old ears. That's the Pack Lunch from 12 till 2 on Wednesday with me, Mike Marnie, right here on Fantasy.

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We talk about the football, the rugby, the tennis, and also the local sport as well in and around Devizes. 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
4: The Sky News Centre at 7. Donald Trump says the US is locked and loaded, but will cancel a planned attack on Iran if a new peace deal is reached. The American president insists any agreement would need to include the complete and total reopening of the Strait of Hormuz, as well as an end to Tehran's nuclear threat. Two-thirds of people in the UK think the Prime Minister will fail to end long-term rough sleeping. That's according to exclusive research for Sky News after Andy Burnham made it his first pledge as Prime Minister. But Becky Lloyd from Bridgend Community Outreach Centre says it's a complex situation.
5: I think we can say it's probably got progressively worse. I've certainly got double the amount of clients that we had. We need funding. We need time, we need support. It's all right to put a roof over their heads, but when they can't cope with that and they can't manage that, they're going to be homeless again.
4: Meanwhile, Andy Burnham's promising more help for families struggling with the cost of living. The Prime Minister says reducing rail fares and reforming the water sector are top of his agenda. EU leaders are expected to hold talks next week to understand what happened when 60,000 Moroccans stormed the Spanish enclave of Ceuta. At least 86 people died. In sport, First Minister John Swinney says the Commonwealth Games has shown Scotland at its very best ahead of tonight's closing ceremony. There was plenty for the home crowd to celebrate in Glasgow last night as world record holder Josh Kerr took gold in the 1 mile race. He says the victory was extra special because of where it was.
6: This country is all about, you know, miling. I think we can do it really well. I think we have a future in it, and it's nice that it's home. But, you know, I want to inspire the next generation to come out and perform in the UK. I said that a couple of years ago, and I put in the hard work, and it was time to come home and perform.
4: And Aberdeen opened their Scottish Premiership campaign with a dramatic 2-1 win against Hearts. They scored both of their goals in injury time at Pittodrie, with captain Kevin Nisbet grabbing the win thanks to a 95th minute penalty. That's the latest. I'm Barry Weir.

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Good morning. It's me, David Hills. Yes, on a morning. Every Thursday now from 10 till 12, I will be here with you to keep you awake all the way through to lunchtime. Barnes has gotten you out of bed, hopefully. I'll keep you awake, as I said, until lunchtime. Intro Quiz will be here along with your requests and dedications and lots of good tunes. So join me on the morning show, 10 till 12. Good morning.

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Thursday's Early Late Show has moved into its summer season, and there are, as you would expect, a few changes. We've got a brand new competition called The Chain. In fact, can we change the theme, please? Just guess the link between the two songs I'll play you. That's The Chain. And Glovebox Classics features summer songs for the season. We'll also have the usual bits and pieces like the 80s Top 10, Al Weber's Chosen Song, The Devices Diary and the end of show Smoochie. So join me, Jonesy, every Thursday evening from 7 for Summer's Early Late Show, right here on 97FM Fantasy Radio.

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4: Sky News Centre at 8. Donald Trump claims he's agreed to hold off on any attack on Iran for now, saying Middle Eastern countries have reached the perimeters of a deal to end the war. The US President's threats to hit the Iranians hard had led Tehran to warn it would retaliate against what it calls American aggression. Andy Burnham's promising more help for families struggling with the cost of living, insisting cutting household bills will be a priority. The Prime Minister says reducing rail fares and reforming the water sector are top of his agenda. Our chief political correspondent John Craig has been looking into what the PM's told the Sunday Mirror newspaper.
5: I think rail fares are too high, outrageously so in some instances, so that's something that's in my sights. I mentioned VAT and electricity bills, but it's a short-term measure at the moment. Let's see where we can go with that.
4: Meanwhile, two-thirds of people surveyed believe the PM will fail to end rough sleeping nationwide. Many experts say it's the underlying reasons that cause the real causes, including drug addiction and unemployment. Britain's second most senior police officer has met with Sikh faith leaders following the murder of a 24-year-old woman at her home in West London.
6: We will try to provide the answers with absolute determination for her family, for her next of kin and for a community.
4: That's Deputy Commissioner with the Met Police, Matt Dukes, talking about Kirandeep Kaur. She was killed in Hayes last month after an intruder broke in as she lay in bed with her baby and her husband. The death of the student from India has led to calls for better protection for the Sikh community. In sport, First Minister John Swinney presented Josh Kerr with his gold medal after he stormed victory in the Commonwealth Games mile race in Glasgow. He did it in 3 minutes, 54 seconds. And after the highs of last year, it was a disappointing start to the Scottish Premiership season for Hearts. They conceded twice in injury time to lose 2-1 at Aberdeen. That's the latest. I'm Barry Weir.
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5: 97 FM. Sky News Centre at 9. Donald Trump insists he'll hold off on fresh attacks on Iran as long as a deal can be reached and quickly. The US President says it would need to involve stopping Tehran's nuclear ambitions and reopening the Strait of Hormuz. Any kind of agreement would need to work through major sticking points following months of conflict. On Friday, he told reporters his main goal is clear.
6: Very simple. They cannot have a nuclear weapon. Iran will not have a nuclear weapon, and they can't have a nuclear weapon. If they did, the Middle East would have been wiped out by now.
5: Andy Burnham's repeating promises to take further action to bring down utility bills and rail fares. The Prime Minister's also highlighting the need for long-term changes to VATs on electricity bills. Meanwhile, two-thirds of people in the UK believe Andy Burnham will fail to end homelessness unless the root causes are dealt with. The polls found that people think they include drug addiction and unemployment. It was a golden games for Scotland's Josh Kerr as he picked up Commonwealth's one-mile title. Kat Suave was at the Scotstoun Stadium.
7: The world record holder was dominant as he stormed to victory in front of a home crowd in Glasgow. He says their support means everything.
8: To have in front of a Glaswegian crowd, having the Scottish National Anthem is something that I'll never forget.
7: Elsewhere, Jasmine Sawyers took gold in the long jump for England, while her teammate Owen Hird won bronze in the pole vault. Welsh cycling star Emma Finucan claimed her third gold medal of the Games in the time trial.
9: I've definitely lived in the moment at these Games. I've enjoyed every moment.
7: Neil Farke picked up another title in the tandem sprint to cement himself as Scotland's most successful Commonwealth athlete in history.
5: In football, Aberdeen opened their Scottish Premiership campaign with a dramatic 2-1 win against Hearts. And Vincent Pastore, who played Tony Soprano's best friend in The Sopranos, has died aged 80. The actor was best known for his role in the mob drama. That's the latest. I'm Barry Weir.
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5: Sky News Centre at 10. Donald Trump says he's cancelled the wave of intense strikes planned for this weekend against Iran, but says it's subject to a deal being struck rapidly. That would come with certain conditions, with the US President highlighting the immediate and complete opening of the Strait of Hormuz and ending Tehran's nuclear threats. Our international correspondent John Sparks is in Jerusalem.
6: I don't think we're any closer to any long-standing agreement. I think what it tells us is that Donald Trump is getting increasingly frustrated. He's under increasing pressure. He's got midterms in November, the war's not popular, he's got a cost of living crisis and the rest of it. He wants a way out of it.
5: The Prime Minister says more help with the cost of living is on its way. Andy Burnham told the Sunday Mirror he wants to go further on rail fares and household bills. Meanwhile, two-thirds of people think the Prime Minister will fail to end long-term rough sleeping. Andy Burnham made tackling it his first pledge after entering Downing Street. More than half of those surveyed by YouGov for Sky News agree it's a problem that needs to be addressed. Francesca Albanese from the Charity Crisis tells us what she thinks the PM must do to make real progress.
7: It's about tackling the root causes, so building those social homes, making sure other parts of government aren't causing homelessness in the first place, and investing in welfare and solutions that work, like Housing First.
5: Spain is installing a 500-metre barrier in the sea after 60,000 migrants arrived in Ceuta from Morocco. Spanish authorities say most have been returned, and EU leaders will hold talks this coming week to understand exactly what happened. World record holder Josh Kerr stormed to victory to pick up the first Commonwealth gold medal in the 1 mile for 60 years. The Scottish star broke away from the rest of the pack to win at the Scotstoun Stadium. And in football, Aberdeen opened their Scottish Premiership campaign with a dramatic 2-1 win against Hearts. They scored both their goals in injury time at Pittodrie, with captain Kevin Nisbet sealing the victory thanks to a 95th-minute penalty. That's the latest. I'm Barry Weir.
4: This programme is sponsored by the Pelican in the Marketplace, a traditional British pub serving home-cooked dishes with luxury accommodation at the foot of the beer garden and regular live music and events. Check them out on Facebook.
8: Greetings and a very, very good morning. Welcome along to the mid-morning show here on Fantasy Radio on Sunday, August the 2nd. I'm sorry, how did that happen? Well, it's Kath looking after proceedings for the next 2 hours here on Fantasy. As always, please don't say you haven't been warned. It's a lovely, lovely day outside Fantasy Towers. Blue skies all across the Devizes marketplace and a tad cooler. Thank you very much. I know that, like me, Sylvia will be very, very happy that it's been a bit cooler in the last couple of days. We do have a moan about it together. But as always, I don't begrudge the hot heat to those that enjoy it. I just retire to my cave. And on this Sunday morning, if you'd like to be in touch with your radio station, you can call in on the telephone, Devizes 730555, text or WhatsApp to 07520 619181, or a message via the website at fantasyradio.co.uk, where you just click on the Contact Us button. The Lady K button is resting today. Of tears again this morning. Somebody in my parking space, and I'd just like to mention it's a blue badge space, and that car hasn't got one. Just saying. Happy Sunday.

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2: Well, I think this is the economy weather forecast this morning. They're running out of ways to say it's going to be hot, but today will be very warm with plenty of sunshine and a daytime high of 27 degrees. Tonight will be warm with clear skies and an overnight low of 13 degrees. And for Monday, another dry day with sunshine and a few patches of cloud, and it will be a hot day, suggesting it's going to 30 degrees tomorrow. Tuesday, we'll see a few showers in the morning, the showers clearing through the afternoon to leave warm sunshine. It will be a breezy day. Wednesday will be dry and sunny, and it will remain breezy. Thursday will continue dry with sunny spells and variable cloud, a less warm day with northwesterly winds.

Niall Horan on Fantasy Radio, a current resident of the new releases record box, enjoying a dinner party. And yes, just in case anybody was worrying, I have remembered the duster and polish this morning for the new releases record box, currently residing under its little sun brolly. It really is no good at all if your 7-inch singles get warped. Anyway, I've sort of adopted this as an unofficial Sunday morning theme. I've checked my diary. I haven't played it for a few weeks. So enjoy this morning, the Communards and Easy.

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0: Red Fantasy Radio on a Monday afternoon. I'm Andy Henley, and you can join me from 2. I start off with a whole hour of anthems, officially the best songs in the world being played in devices every Monday between 2 and 3. Have a listen and see if you agree. And if you don't, then why not choose one to make it sound even better? I've then got some love in the afternoon at 3:30 to ease you through the toughest day of the week. And if that's not enough, your chance to choose an extra long version of one of your favourite songs from back in the day, we dig into the vaults of the Fantasy Radio 12-inch collection. I'll keep an eye on the local news, and if there's something happening around devices that I think you should know about, I'll tell you about that as well. 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
1: Well, slightly ironic that Andy Henley should pop in and say hello, because a few moments ago I stuck my head round the servery door and asked Mavis if there was any chance of a cup of tea this morning. And I did say please, because it's the polite thing to do. Mavis's response, oh no, I can't possibly make you a cup of tea. I'm far too busy preparing Sunday lunch for Andy Henley, who of course will be with you after the news at midday today. And honestly, I'm going to have to take this to a higher authority, because, of course, yesterday morning, the Saturday breakfast show was taken care of by none other than Mr. Tom Dawson. What did Mavis provide him with then? An almond croissant. Not so much as a crumb for me today. And as I say, too much trouble to even make a cup of tea.

From the 1980s, the Lotus Eaters on Fantasy Radio with the first picture of you. Well, I always knew that you can rely on Fantasy Radio listeners because Sarah was straight on the phone and has offered me the share of a Chocky Bicky to make up for the fact that Mavis is being very miserable. I did suggest to Sarah that I think it's time that we found a new catering manager here at Fantasy Towers. And Sarah came up with a very, very fine suggestion that perhaps the new catering manager for Fantasy Radio should be none other than Biscuit Tim. I think that we wouldn't have a very varied diet, but I'm sure that Biscuit Tim would share his bickies and be far more caring than Mavis is.

Well, who knew the new releases record box had its own tune? Mike and the Mechanics there and Over My Shoulder. And speaking of new releases record box and Over Right Shoulder, Barnsley back on breakfast with you tomorrow morning from 7 o'clock. After an interesting week here at Fantasy Towers, a case of musical presenters, I think we can say in the coming week that most people are back where they should be. And I do hope, after his sterling work on the breakfast show for the past week, that Mike Linford has enjoyed his weekend in the Fantasy Radio Spa. More favouritism, you see. I bet Mavis took him a cup of tea.

a special dedication for Sarah now to say thank you for sharing her Chocky Bickies. David Essex, she thought she'd like to hear this morning. And as she's sharing her Bickies with me, gonna make you a star.

David Essex here on Fantasy Radio, going to make you a star, and playing that one especially for Sarah this morning, who has very kindly offered to share a Chocky Bicky with me. Now then, breaking news here at Fantasy Towers. I mentioned that I thought that Mavis would probably be fussing round Mike while he was having his well-deserved weekend at the Fantasy Radio Spa, but apparently that is not the case. Mavis is not speaking to Mike. Now, we very, very well know within the corridors of Fantasy Towers that Mike is our very, very own fashion stylog icon, guides us all. Some guides some better than others. And apparently recently he mentioned to Mavis that he didn't think 6-inch stilettos in the kitchen was a very wise idea, health and safety. Ever since that, Mavis not speaking to Mike either. The whole situation is developing.

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A pleasant tune each from Michael Bolton and Just the Beginning. Just wondering how that slipped past my lug holes. I don't recall hearing that before, but as I say, a very, very pleasant tune at 9 minutes before 11. Fantasy Radio on a Sunday morning. Kath taking care of proceedings through until midday, when we will be joined in the Fantasy Studio by none other than Andy Henley with his big ones and new ones.

text or email Be a Biscuiteer. We've got quizzes too, the easy kind, not Krypton Factor or Mastermind. 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And just when you hoped it would go on no longer, we're back from the news with the Wheel of Wonder. Pete steps up to spin the wheel, you could win a prize, which isn't real. 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With lyrics like these, you're on your knees. You've had your biscuits, now here's the cheese. Here's the cheese. Here's the cheese. Here's the cheese. Here's the cheese.

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4: Sky News Centre at 11. Donald Trump's decided to hold off on launching strikes against Iran for what he's calling the future benefit of the world. The US President says it's subject to a deal being struck rapidly. He says any agreement would need to include the complete reopening of the Strait of Hormuz. Andy Burnham's promising to look at more help for families struggling with the cost of living, insisting cutting household bills will be a priority. The Prime Minister says reducing rail fares and reforming the water sector are top of his agenda. Meanwhile, more than half of people in the UK say Andy Burnham is right to make ending rough sleeping one of his first pledges as Prime Minister. But a YouGov poll, exclusively for Sky News, suggests two-thirds think he'll fail. Mr Burnham's plan is backed by an initial £340 million investment. Ian Harrison's been homeless for 20 years.
5: In simple terms, it's not possible. Homelessness isn't the issue. The issue is drug addiction, prison, family breakup, relationship breaks down, losing your job. So unless you're going to solve all of those things, which would be a very big ask, you're not going to end homelessness.
4: EU leaders are expected to hold talks next week to understand what happened when 60,000 Moroccans stormed the Spanish enclave of Ceuta. At least 86 people died. Former FA chief executive Mark Palios says a non-European challenge for FIFA president is the best way of ousting Gianni Infantino. There have been calls for a change in leadership after Infantino's plan to sell stakes in major tournaments to private investors was rejected by several federations. Palios says the current FIFA boss will do everything he can to stay in charge.
6: There is a very great sort of suspicion in the majority of the smaller countries and the non-European countries. They feel the dominance of Europe. And that was used by Sepp Blatter to actually keep him in power to some extent.
4: And England's netballers have missed out on a medal at the Commonwealth Games, losing the bronze medal match against Australia. The Roses went down 68-50 in Glasgow. That's the latest. I'm Barry Weir.
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2: Well, another reading of the economy weather forecast. Today will be very warm with plenty of sunshine and a daytime high of 27 degrees. Tonight will be warm with clear skies and an overnight low, if you can call it that, of 13 degrees. Monday will be another dry day with sunshine and a few patches of cloud. It will be a hot day, heading to 30 degrees again. Tuesday we'll see a few showers in the morning, the showers clearing through the afternoon to leave warm sunshine. It will be a breezy day. Wednesday will be a dry and sunny day and will remain breezy. Thursday will continue dry with sunny spells and variable cloud, good for market day. A less warm day with some northwesterly winds.

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0: Winterton here, asking you to join me on Monday evening for my musical alphabet. Every Monday we pick a different letter and all the artists will begin with that letter. So what's your favourite? Will it be ABBA? Or ZZ Top? 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
1: Well, that's me in a complete tears because I didn't have time to warn myself that Michael Bublé was coming on. Never mind, we will soldier on. Now, news just in. As we know, in the past week here at Fantasy Towers, it has been a case of musical presenters. But as of tomorrow, Monday the 3rd of August, Barnsley will be back on Fantasy Breakfast from 7 in the morning. Huge announcement incoming. He will be announcing the winners of the end of month draw, so that's for the month of July, for the big breakfast, listen to this, firm round thing for the riddle, and the floppy squarish thing for the mystery year. So if you are a regular viewer to the Fantasy Radio Breakfast Show, tune in tomorrow, well, from 7 of course, but the announcement of the winners will be just after the 8 o'clock news tomorrow, so you could be in with a chance of winning if you regularly take part in those two competitions. A joke has flooded in. I was walking down the road the other day and suddenly someone hit me on the head with a record. Fine 1 minute, then wham. Oh dear, don't give up the day job. Anyway, a very, very good morning to Roy. Sorry, Roy, I've been a bit of a while getting round to you. And Roy is my new best friend because he said if he was here, I'd be having two or three cups of tea. Are you listening, Mavis? Anyway, Roy, here's your tune for this Sunday morning.

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2: Well, a pop-up youth cafe will be on the Little Green here in Devizes from Monday the 3rd to Friday the 7th of August. It will be open to all teenagers and will have lots of activities for 2026. There's no need to book, just go along and join in. And Bratton Parish Council hosts a youth night in Bratton Jubilee Hall from 6pm to 8:30pm on Friday the 7th of August. The event is for 11 to 18 year olds and entry is just £1. It'll be an opportunity to go along with friends and to help the Parish Council plan future youth events. There'll also be pool, table tennis, skittles, a drum kit and a chill out space with drinks and crisps provided. And staying in Bratton in the Bratton Jubilee Hall on the evening of Thursday the 6th of August between 7 o'clock and 9 o'clock, there's a new book launch taking place. Join local author Joanna Fote for the launch of her brand new historical novel, The Lumberjills Under Suspicion, set in the forest during the Second World War. And for more information of these and other events, head online to devizesdiary.com, brought to you by Fantasy Radio.

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Now, I'm getting better at digital. I'm rehearsing. Now, there seems to be a bit of a star theme going on here at Fantasy Radio, because up next we have Steeler's Wheel and Star.

Well, that was obviously a subtle reminder, wasn't it? Lamar on Fantasy Radio and Dust. Well, it's all right because I've already buffed the new releases record box. It's shining away, ready for doing sterling work in the week ahead. And I have put up its little sun umbrella just to be on the safe side, to keep it in the shade.

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from the highly punished new releases record box, Love Bites Back from New Saint here on Fantasy Radio. 9 minutes before 12, which of course 9 minutes and a bit before Andy Hendy will be in the studio with this weekend's episode of Big Ones and New Ones. And I'm standing by for the door to come off the hinges as Mavis bursts through with her hostess trolley. She's obviously never heard the phrase studio etiquette. Never knocks, nothing, just barges straight in.

0: Wondering what to do on a Tuesday lunchtime? Join me, Emma Syson, for Pat Lunch between 12 and 2 with the food tune, bits and bobs, the Devices Diary and lots of fab tunes. 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
2: Well, time for me to vacate the Fantasy Studio and make way for Andy Henley, who will be with you after the news at midday with his big ones and new ones and his Sunday lunch cooked by Mavis. Thank you for being there this morning. I've had the best time. And we'll do similar tomorrow between 10 and 12. That's Monday, the 3rd of August. Enjoy the rest of your Sunday. Have a great day. Bye-bye for now.

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5: Sky News Centre at midday. It's emerged the man who murdered his partner's two-year-old daughter had an arrest warrant issued 18 months beforehand. Harrison Simpson was jailed this week after he and his partner attacked Isabel Welsh over weeks at her home in Teesside. He had also sexually assaulted the toddler before her death in September. The outstanding warrant relates to a non-molestation order given to the 22-year-old in 2024. Our reporter Phoebe Southworth has a statement from Cleveland Police.
6: In line with openness and transparency, we informed Isabel's family of the circumstances surrounding the outstanding warrant early on in the investigation. We recognised at the time that Simpson had an outstanding arrest warrant and it's far from adequate.
5: The force insists our reviews led to several changes. Donald Trump insists he will hold off on a fresh attack on Iran as long as a deal can be reached and quickly, the US president says. That would need to involve stopping Tehran's nuclear ambitions and reopening the Strait of Hormuz. The Prime Minister says more cost of living support could be on its way, and he's suggesting he'll look at rail fares and utility bills. Andy Burnham's also highlighted the amount we pay for water and feels it's another area that needs reform. Meanwhile, two-thirds of people think the Prime Minister will fail to end long-term rough sleeping. Andy Burnham made tackling it his first pledge after entering Downing Street. More than half of those surveyed by YouGov for Sky News agree it's a problem that needs to be addressed. Francesca Albanese from the charity Crisis tells us what she thinks the PM must do to make real progress.
7: It's about tackling the root causes, so building those social homes, making sure other parts of government aren't causing homelessness in the first place, and investing in welfare and solutions that work, like Housing First.
5: And finally, some sports news. Scotland's Sarah Adlington broke down in tears after missing the chance to become a three-time Commonwealth judo champion before her retirement. She was beaten in the opening round of the over 78 kilogram competition. That's the latest. I'm Barry Weir.
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The best news and the biggest hits of all time. Hello there, this is Andy Henley. Big one to new one to David Bowie. Absolute Beginners. Here we go then, another great couple of hours of some fantastic tunes. Let's head back to the 70s. Here's Ace, How Long, and then Nickelback, Rockstar.

Nickelback, Rockstar, Ace before that, How Long? Got some great new tunes on the way today, including The Script. The crowd was singing Wonderwall. And no, we're not harking back to the football from a few weeks ago. Also on the way, we got Teddy Swims, a big one and a new one from Pixie Lot. And you're going to love Lainey Wilson's new song, Phone Keys Wallet. That's all on the way over the course of the next couple of hours.

0: The best new music, the biggest hits of all time. Big ones, new ones, Codeine and Perfect World. Time for the first of today's new songs. And this song was inspired by Oasis getting back together last year. And it's by The Script. It's taken from their brand new album, which hits the shops on the 14th of August. The album is called The User's Guide to Being Human. Now, this song focuses on nostalgia, friendship, and reconciliation.
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There's no need to book. Looking ahead, Steve Knight performs with his full band as Elvis on Saturday the 26th of September. And on Sunday the 4th of October, it's the Grandparents' Day Carvery. 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

That song was recorded about 40 years ago. It was lost and subsequently been found, and it's the Waterboys, their version of the classic Bob Dylan song, Knocking on Heaven's Door. And you can hear that as one of a selection of songs on a new album now. It's a compilation album called Atlantic Rain, the Lost Fisherman Blues Recording Sessions. And it features the classic lineup of the Waterboys, Mike Scott on the vocals, and also Anthony Thistleway and Steve Wickham as well. The Waterboys, new to our ears, but recorded 40 years ago, Knocking on Heaven's Door. Got something new from Paul McCartney coming up very soon. Pharrell Williams right now.

Williams and Happy. Got Journey coming up very soon. Don't Stop Believing. But before that, new music from Paul McCartney. And this is taken from his latest album, The Boys of Dungeon Lane. Now, this song is all about going inside the mind of Paul McCartney. He says it's an open book. And he has called the song Come Inside.

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Scouting for Girls and She's So Lovely. This is Big Ones, New Ones, the best new music, the biggest hits of all time. The test of time coming up at the start of the next hour. Five number one songs, all of them top of the charts. This day, years gone by. All you need to do, work out the years we're back to from the five songs and the five clues. All on the way at the start of the next hour. Now, this is brand new music from Somber. It's called My Body Isn't Ready. The song serves as a strikingly honest reflection on low self-esteem, self-worth and severe body image issues. So despite the fact that 20-year-old Somber is a reasonably successful musician, he still has issues about himself. Have a listen.

Slumber, My Body Isn't Ready. Back to the 80s very soon, you too. I still haven't found what I'm looking for, but this song is really good. It's brand new from Lainey Wilson. It's a dreamy guitar-filled country pop single, and it features special guest appearance of Johnny Mayer on guitar. Phone, keys, wallets.

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4: Sky News Centre at 1. A man jailed for life for murdering his girlfriend's 2-year-old daughter had an outstanding arrest warrant for 18 months before the killing. Isabel Welsh's mother was also convicted of her murder after the toddler collapsed at her home in Teesside last September following a head injury. Cleveland police say repeated attempts to arrest Harrison Simpson were unsuccessful and admit the delay was far from adequate. Our reporter Phoebe Southworth says it's a huge development.
5: So another twist in, you know, a truly grotesque tale, and will raise questions about whether little Isabel's death could have potentially been prevented.
4: Iranian military sources have accused Donald Trump of lying when he claimed Tehran asked him to halt planned US strikes. The president says he cancelled the attack to allow time for a deal to end the war. The Prime Minister says more cost of living support could be on its way, and he's suggesting he'll look at rail fares and utility bills. Andy Burnham's also highlighted the amount we pay for water and feels it's another area that could be set for reform. Meanwhile, research shows 2/3 of people in the UK think the Prime Minister will fail to end long-term rough sleeping. Andy Burnham made it his first pledge as PM, backed by an initial £340 million investment targeting at least 3,000 people. England's netballers missed out on a place on the podium at the Commonwealth Games after losing the bronze medal match against Australia. They were well beaten, 68-50, on the last day of the competition in Glasgow. Goalkeeper Halimat Adio says they will learn a lot from the disappointment.
6: Fitness is definitely a massive part that plays in, and it's not just physical fitness, it's mental fitness as well. But yeah, we've got a lot to take away from it, and yeah, I'm very, very excited. It does hurt at the moment, but I just can't wait for the next international because I know they're going to grill us.
4: And Madonna's been joined on stage by Kylie Minogue for a surprise performance at World Pride in Amsterdam. The pair sang Love Sensation, a track from Madonna's new album, in the early hours. That's the latest. I'm Barry Weir.
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10: I'm Andy Henley, and right now we are heading back. Five songs, all number one. This date, years gone by. Chances are you may have been on your summer holidays when these songs were top of the charts. Let's head back to the year when the Soviets had a new leader, Mikhail Gorbachev, and top of the charts this date that year was this.

Madonna, top of the charts, but which year? In the 1980s? That's Into the Groove. I'm Andy Henley. This is the Test of Time. Five number one songs, all top of the charts this day, years gone by. And your challenge is to work out the years we're back to. So Madonna, Desperately Seeking Susan. Chances are you may well have that film on DVD. We're heading back to the era when you could buy the DVD for the very first time. Which year was that? Top of the charts was this song from Take That, one of their anthems.

Right to the very end, take that and never forget. But which year was that song top of the charts? It's the 1990s. Let's head now to the 2000s, and I'm heading back now to the year when Ken Livingstone became London's first elected mayor. Which year of the 2000s was that? Top of the charts, this date.

He had a busy week, didn't he? Craig David and 7 Days. But which year was that song top of the charts in the 2000s? Let's go way back now to the 1970s. Hope you're enjoying today's Test of Time. 5 number one songs, all top of the charts this day, years gone by. And I'm heading back now to the year when the National Provincial Bank and the Westminster Bank merged to become the NatWest Bank. Which year was that? It's the 1970s, and top in the charts this date, that year, was this from the King, Elvis, The Wonder of You.

Top of the charts, but which year in the 1970s was it there? The Wonder of You, Elvis Presley. Got one more number one song to come as we head back to the year when there was something new to watch on telly in the morning. Breakfast television. Remember TVAM on ITV and BBC Breakfast Time with the late Frank Boff and Selena Scott. But which year was that on for the very first time? I'll give you the answer in just a couple of moments. But before that, let's tell you about the years we've gone back to so far. Madonna, Into the Groove, 1985. Take that, never forget. 10 years later, it was 1995 when that song was top of the charts. Into the 2000s, the year 2000, in fact, Craig David in 7 days. And The Wonder of You from Elvis was 30 years before that, 1970. And top of the charts, this date, the year when breakfast television started, Casey and the Sunshine Band, give it up, 1983.

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Did you like that? Brand new music from the twins, Craig and Charlie Reed, a.k.a. The Proclaimers, taken from their brand new album, You May Offend, and that is the title song from it. It's all about modern free speech, censorship, and social sensitivity. According to Charlie Reed, the song's title intentionally plays on a double meaning. You May Offend. The best new music, the biggest hits of all time, something big and new from Pixie Lott on the way in less than 10 minutes. Adele right now.

Live and Moves Like Jagger. Before that, Set Fire to the Rain, Adele. Hello there, I'm Andy Henley, the best new music, the biggest hits of all time. This is Big Ones and New Ones, and let's do exactly that right now with a big one and a new one from Pixie Lott. Now, this is really good. Pixie Lott went on social media a little while back, and she asked her followers this question. For my next musical direction, should I strip back and just do something really slow and seductive, or shall I do an all-out party anthem? Well, fans overwhelmingly chose the party track, and they were also given the chance to name the song as well. Brilliant stuff. So this is Dance Like No One's Watching from Pixie Lott, and then we go back in time with something a little bit slower, where she does strip back to something really nice and melodic. We'll play you Cry Me Out, a big one and a new one from...

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Katie Willpower. Okay, time for just one more new song, and this is Teddy Swims, Break Up in Reverse. And this song, well, it's all based on Teddy's real life grief. He wrote this song whilst in a relationship with his former partner and the mother of his young son, and when he realised it was coming to an end, he thought, I need to do something about that. He's actually revealed that the narrative structure of the track was heavily inspired by rapper Nas's classic 2001 storytelling track, Rewind. Have a listen.

and Lady Willpower. Okay, time for just one more new song, and this is Teddy Swims, Break Up in Reverse. And this song, well, it's all based on Teddy's real life grief. He wrote this song whilst in a relationship with his former partner and the mother of his young son, and when he realised it was coming to an end, he thought, I need to do something about that. He's actually revealed that the narrative structure of the track was heavily inspired by rapper Nas's classic 2001 storytelling track, Rewind. Have a listen.

And you read that then, brand new music from Teddy Swims, Breakup in Reverse. And that's it, I've got to get out of here now. Thank you very much indeed for listening over the last couple of hours to Big Ones, New Ones. I'm Andy Henley, here on your radio every week for a couple of hours, and I play you the best new music alongside those big songs from the past, the biggest hits of all time. Have a great week, I'll be back this time next week, and I'll leave you with this from the Happy Mondays. This is Step On.

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5: From the Sky News Centre at 2, a 17-year-old girl has died after suffering what police describe as a medical episode at the Kendal Calling Festival in Cumbria. She was found at the site shortly after 2 a.m. Officers are appealing for witnesses as they investigate the circumstances surrounding the teenager's death. A man who murdered his partner's 2-year-old daughter had an arrest warrant issued 18 months beforehand. Harrison Simpson was jailed this week after he and his partner abused Isabel Welsh for weeks at her home in Teesside. The outstanding warrant relates to a non-molestation order given to the 22-year-old in 2024. Our reporter Phoebe Southworth has a statement from Cleveland Police.
6: In line with openness and transparency, we informed Isabel's family of the circumstances surrounding the outstanding warrant early on in the investigation. We recognised at the time that Simpson had an outstanding arrest warrant, and it's far from adequate.
5: The force insists the reviews led to several changes. Iranian military sources are accusing Donald Trump of lying when he claimed Tehran asked him to halt planned US strikes. The president says he cancelled the attack to allow time for a deal to end the war. Andy Burnham's promising more help for families struggling with the cost of living. The prime minister says reducing rail fares and reforming the water industry are top of his agenda. Emergency crews battling wildfires in Greece have been forced to stand down as strong winds fan flames and smoke. Conditions are also worsening in France and Spain. Travel expert Simon Calder has this advice for anyone heading out there.
7: Really smart to have a grab bag containing your phone, your money, your passport, some water, medication, crucially, so that in the extremely unlikely event, as happened last weekend, you're woken up at 3 o'clock in the morning and told to leave, you do actually have all the essentials.
5: The opening weekend of the Scottish Premiership season is continuing with St Johnstone going up against Kilmarnock. Later, Alfred Johansson takes charge of his first top flight game at Motherwell. That's the latest. I'm Daisy Steele.
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5: From the Sky News Centre at 4. Greek police say a man has confessed in the case of a British woman whose body was found in a suitcase in Athens. Elizabeth Jane Ross from Edinburgh is believed to have died several days before her body was discovered in a derelict building last month. Authorities say the 26-year-old foreign suspect was arrested after CCTV helped identify him. A man jailed for life for murdering his girlfriend's 2-year-old daughter had an outstanding arrest warrant for 18 months before the killing. Isabel Walsh's mother was also convicted of her murder after the toddler collapsed at her home in Teesside last September following a head injury. Cleveland police say repeated attempts to arrest Harrison Simpson were unsuccessful and admit the delay was far from adequate. Our reporter Phoebe Southworth says it's a huge development.
6: So another twist in, you know, a truly grotesque tale, and will raise questions about whether little Isabel's death could have potentially been prevented.
5: Iranian military sources have accused Donald Trump of lying after he claimed Tehran asked him to call off planned strikes. The US president says he's paused military action to give diplomacy a chance, but officials in Tehran deny making any such request. Middle East commentator Tara Kanglu says Iran remains prepared for any escalation.
7: What the Iranians are essentially demanding, as of today, we can sum it up to say more control over the Strait of Hormuz, and they also want still some right to charge, whether that be a toll, a fee, a VAT, however they want to phrase it, but ultimately the recognition that they are in control.
5: A teenage girl has died at a festival in Cumbria. The 17-year-old said to have had a medical episode at Kendall Calling early this morning. Two helicopters have collided, tackling wildfires in Greece. A search and rescue operation is underway west of Athens, according to the country's fire department. And St Johnstone have beaten Kilmarnock 4-3 in their first game back in the Scottish Premiership. Kai Fotheringham's deciding goal in the final 10 minutes clinched it. That's the latest. I'm Daisy Steele.
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The Packed Lunch will be bursting out of your speakers again from 12 till 2 on Wednesday. As usual, we'll be helping everyone who's celebrating their birthdays this week to blow out their candles, which sounds like a euphemism but isn't, and we'll have the local news, the local weather, the Devizes diary, and all manner of noisy fun coming direct from the top of the Corn Exchange and straight down your lucky old ears. That's the Packed Lunch from 12 till 2 on Wednesday with me, Mike Marnie, right here on Fantasy Radio.

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4: From the Sky News Centre at 5. Greek police say a suspect has confessed after the body of a Scottish woman was discovered inside a suitcase in Athens. Elizabeth Jane Ross from Edinburgh was found dead in the Greek capital last month. A 26-year-old man described as a foreign national was arrested after investigators identified him using CCTV footage. Our reporter Anjum Pierbakos says the case has sent shockwaves through Greece.
5: It's a really worrying case, obviously. This woman entered Greece on the 26th of June. We know that she was there. She was visiting friends. And she was then moving to a different part of Greece, and that's when her body was discovered by a homeless person in a derelict building.
4: The Prime Minister's visited Dover to highlight the government's efforts to crack down on the people smuggling gangs behind small boat crossings. Andy Burnham says the number of National Crime Agency officers targeting organised immigration crime has more than doubled this year. 2,000 migrants have crossed the channel since he took over from Sir Keir Starmer. Mr. Burnham insists the government's strategy is beginning to work.
6: Clearly progress is being made, but we're not complacent, and it's why I am here. It's why I've come down on Sunday to see the team, to listen to what they think needs to be done, what further can be done.
4: Police failed to arrest a child abuser despite a warrant being issued 18 months before he sexually assaulted and murdered his girlfriend's two-year-old daughter. Harrison Simpson was convicted of killing Isabel Welsh at her home on Teesside in September. A search and rescue operation is underway after two firefighting helicopters collided, battling wildfires west of Athens. The crash happened during efforts to contain blazes fueled by soaring temperatures and strong winds. Amber heat warnings are coming in across much of England tomorrow. The UK Health Security Agency says rising temperatures could pose risks, particularly to the vulnerable. And Motherwell are starting life in the Scottish Premiership under new manager Alfred Johansson with a trip to Hibs. Their opening match of the season is goalless. That's the latest. I'm Daisy Steel. 97FM
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5: Centre at 7. Two people have died after two Greek firefighting helicopters crashed mid-air. They'd been battling a wind-driven wildfire west of Athens. A Greek and Danish national on one of the aircraft died. A British national on board the other was one of two people who survived. Iranian military sources have accused Donald Trump of lying after he claimed Tehran asked him to call off planned strikes. The US president says he's paused military action to give diplomacy a chance, insisting a deal could be reached quickly. Middle East commentator Tara Kangaloo says Iran remains prepared for any escalation.
6: What the Iranians are essentially demanding as of today, we can sum it up to say more control over the Strait of Hormuz, and they also want still some right to charge, whether that be a toll, a fee, a VAT, however they want to phrase it, but ultimately the recognition that they are in control.
5: Greek police say a man has made a confession after the body of a British woman was discovered in Athens. Elizabeth Jane Ross from Edinburgh is believed to have died several days before she was found dead in a derelict building last month. Authorities say CCTV helped identify the 26-year-old suspect. A teenage girl died at a festival in Cumbria. The 17-year-old said to have had a medical episode at Kendall Calling early this morning. Prime Minister Andy Burnham suggested Gianni Infantino isn't the right man to lead football forward on the world stage. The FIFA president dropped plans to sell stakes in a World Cup company to private investors following a backlash from several federations, including UEFA. European football's governing body says it's lost confidence in him. Mr. Burnham feels the same.
7: The plan that was put forward was offensive to many people, football people around the world. It can't be the case that we just move on and forget that. It wasn't acceptable. And as I say, I don't believe he's the right man to lead FIFA forward.
5: And Motherwell have started the Scottish Premiership season with a 2-1 win away to Hibs. That's the latest. I'm Daisy Steele.
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I'm Andy Henley, and you can join me from 2. I start off with a whole hour of anthems, officially the best songs in the world being played in devices every Monday between 2 and 3. 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And if that's not enough, your chance to choose an extra long version of one of your favourite songs from back in the day, we dig into the vaults of the Fantasy Radio 12-inch collection. 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
5: From the Sky News Centre at 8. A murder investigation's begun after a man in his 30s was shot dead at a traveller site in Wiltshire. Police were called out to Calcut near Cricklade just after 8 o'clock this morning. A man in his 70s and a woman in her 40s have been arrested. Andy Burnham says his government will be relentless in its efforts to tackle small boat crossings across the English Channel, insisting progress is being made. Speaking in Dover, he said the number of officers targeting people smuggling gangs has more than doubled this year. Shadow Immigration Minister Matt Vickers says Labour's approach isn't working.
6: Since this Prime Minister came to office, more than 2,000 people have arrived and several people have been found dead in the channel. This is a huge problem. It requires a real sizable solution. People who come into this country must be detained and must be deported.
5: Two people have died after two Greek firefighting helicopters crashed mid-air. They'd been battling a wind-driven wildfire west of Athens. A British national on board the other aircraft was one of two people who survived. Heat warnings are coming in across much of England tomorrow. The UK Health Security Agency says rising temperatures could pose risks, particularly to the vulnerable. Amber alerts cover the East Midlands, East, South East and London. Scotland's preparing to hand over the Commonwealth Games to the Indian city of Ahmedabad at tonight's closing ceremony. Events have been taking place in Glasgow to mark the next Games in 4 years' time. Scottish band Simple Minds will headline tonight's ceremony. First Minister John Swinney says the event's been an outstanding celebration of sport and diversity. And Motherwell have picked up a 2-1 win for new boss Alfred Johansson in their opening game of the Scottish Premiership season. Ibrahim Saeed got the deciding goal on their trip to Hibs after both sides scored a penalty at Easter Road. That's the latest. I'm Daisy Steele.
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Hi, Pete Winterton here, asking you to join me on Monday evening for my musical alphabet. Every Monday, we pick a different letter, and all the artists will begin with that letter. So what's your favourite? Will it be ABBA? Or ZZ Top? A to Z on a Monday night, 9 till 11 on Fantasy Radio.

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5: From the Sky News Centre at 9, two firefighters have been killed after two helicopters collided while tackling wildfires west of Athens. The Greek Fire Service says the victims were the only people on one aircraft while the two crew members on the second survived. The Prime Minister's visited Dover to highlight the government's efforts to crack down on the people smuggling gangs behind small boat crossings. Andy Burnham says the number of National Crime Agency officers targeting organised immigration crime has more than doubled this year. The 2,000 migrants have crossed the channel since he took over from Keir Starmer. Mr. Burnham insists the government's strategy is beginning to work but admits more needs to be done.
6: Clearly progress is being made, but we're not complacent, and it's why I am here. It's why I've come down on Sunday to see the team, to listen to what they think needs to be done, what further can be done.
5: A murder investigation's begun after a man in his 30s was shot dead at a traveller site in Wiltshire. Police were called out to Calcut near Cricklade just after 8 o'clock this morning. Heat warnings are coming in across much of England tomorrow. The UK Health Security Agency says rising temperatures could pose risks, particularly to the vulnerable. In sport, the Commonwealth Games are officially coming to an end with the closing ceremony in Glasgow. Live now to Kat Suave.
7: Glasgow is about to hand over the tournament to the Indian city of Ahmedabad, which will host the Games in 2030. Tonight we'll see a three-part ceremony with music and dance from both Scotland and India fusing together. We'll also hear performances from Simple Minds and Sandy Tom. Organisers have promised it'll showcase the joy, colour and unity of the Games.
5: Thanks, Kat. Elsewhere, Motherwell picked up a 2-1 win for new boss Alfred Johansson in their opening game of the Scottish Premiership season. St Johnstone marked their top flight return with a 4-3 victory over Kilmarnock. That's the latest. I'm Daisy Steele.
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0: Now, I've asked you in today to discuss the promo for your show, because in the last couple of months, we've had some complaints.
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0: 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It's too long.
1: Too long?
0: And so we want you to shorten it quite a bit. Perhaps you could come up with something now.
1: 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Not forgetting.
0: Stop. 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
3: News Centre at 10. Two people have died after two Greek firefighting helicopters crashed mid-air. They'd been battling a wind-driven wildfire west of Athens. A Greek and Danish national on one of the aircraft died. A British national on board the other was one of two people who survived. Iranian military sources have accused Donald Trump of lying after he claimed Tehran asked him to call off planned strikes. The US president says he's paused military action to give diplomacy a chance, insisting a deal could be reached quickly. Middle East commentator Tara Kangaloo says Iran remains prepared for any escalation.
4: What the Iranians are essentially demanding as of today, we can sum it up to say more control over the Strait of Hormuz. And they also want still some right to charge, whether that be a toll, a fee, a VAT, however they want to phrase it. But ultimately, the recognition that they are in control.
3: Greek police say a man has made a confession after the body of a British woman was discovered in a suitcase in Athens. Elizabeth Jane Ross from Edinburgh is believed to have died several days before she was found dead in a derelict building last month. Andy Burnham says his government will be relentless in its efforts to tackle small boat crossings across the English Channel. He says the number of officers targeting people smuggling gangs has more than doubled this year. In sport, a look ahead to the 2030 event in the Indian city of Ahmedabad forms part of the Commonwealth Games closing ceremony, which is continuing in Glasgow. Live now to Kat Suave.
5: Athletes from all over the world have been celebrating the 11 days of sporting excellence we've seen here. The closing ceremony's already seen Delta Goodrum perform, while Simple Minds will headline this evening's party. We'll also see India's biggest dance and music stars as the three-part handover to Ahmedabad begins. More than 1,100 medals have been handed out.
3: Thanks, Kat. And Motherwell started their Scottish Premiership campaign with a 2-1 win away to Hibs. That's the latest. I'm Daisy Steele.

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6: From the Sky News Centre at 11. Two firefighters have been killed after two helicopters collided while tackling wildfires west of Athens. The Greek Fire Service says the victims were the only people on one aircraft, while the two crew members on the second survived. The collision happened over the Sartha area. Meanwhile, Greek police say a man has made a confession after the body of a British woman was discovered in Athens. Elizabeth Jane Ross from Edinburgh is believed to have died several days before she was found in a derelict building last month. Andy Burnham says his government will be relentless in tackling small boat crossings across the English Channel. Speaking in Dover, he said the number of officers targeting people smuggling gangs has more than doubled this year. Shadow Immigration Minister Matt Vickers says Labour's approach isn't working.
7: Since this Prime Minister came to office, more than 2,000 people have arrived and several people have been found dead in the Channel. This is a huge problem. It requires a real sizable solution. People who come into this country must be detained and must be deported.
6: A man in his 70s and a woman in her 40s have been arrested after a man was shot dead at a traveller site in Wiltshire. Police were called out to Calcutt near Cricklade just after 8 o'clock this morning. In sport, the Commonwealth Games in Glasgow have drawn to a close after 11 days of sporting action. We go live now to Kat Suave.
8: Simple Minds have brought the curtain down on the Games with a huge firework display over the River Clyde. The closing ceremony featured a fusion of Scottish and Indian culture in preparation for the next tournament in Amverdad in 2030. The home nations took home 196 medals over the course of the Games.
6: Elsewhere, St Johnstone kicked off their first season back in the Scottish Premiership with a thrilling 4-3 victory over Kilmarnock. There was also a positive start for Motherwell as they won 2-1 away to Hibs. That's the latest from the Sky News Centre. I'm AJ Walsh.

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4: The Sky News Centre at midnight. A British national is reported to be among survivors after two Greek firefighting helicopters crashed, killing two other people. They collided mid-air yesterday as crews fought a major wildfire west of the capital, Athens. Iranian military sources have accused Donald Trump of lying after he claimed Tehran asked him to call off planned strikes. The US president says he paused military action to give diplomacy a chance, insisting a deal could be reached quickly. But officials in Tehran deny making any such request. Middle East commentator Tara Kangerlou says Iran remains prepared for any escalation.
5: What the Iranians are essentially demanding as of today, we can sum it up to say more control over the Strait of Hormuz, and they also want still some right to charge, whether that be a toll, a fee, a VAT, however they want to phrase it, but ultimately the recognition that they are in control.
4: Greek police say a man has made a confession after the body of a British woman was discovered in Athens. Elizabeth Jane Ross from Edinburgh is believed to have died several days before she was found in a derelict building last month. Andy Burnham says his government will be relentless in its efforts to tackle small boat crossings across the English Channel. 2,000 migrants have crossed since he took over from Sir Keir Starmer. Speaking in Dover, he said the government's strategy is beginning to work, but admits more needs to be done.
6: Clearly progress is being made, but we're not complacent, and it's why I am here. It's why I've come down on Sunday to see the team, to listen to what they think needs to be done, what further can be done.
4: In sport, Motherwell have started the Scottish Premiership season with a 2-1 win away to Hibs. Earlier, St Johnstone marked their return to the top flight with a 4-3 victory over Kilmarnock. And England have finished second in the Commonwealth Games medal table, taking home 29 goals. Host Scotland ended fifth with 13 goals, Neil Fackey taking two of those in the paracycling. Wales came ninth with nine titles. That's the latest. I'm

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As well as all your favourite songs, we'll have a look at the local news, a dip into the Devizes diary, and birthday shout-outs to everyone who's celebrating their big day this week. The Packed Lunch with me, Mike Marley, from 12 till 2 every Wednesday, right here on Fantasy Radio. It's what lunchtimes were made for.

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5: Sky News Centre at 1. Two firefighters have been killed after two helicopters collided while tackling wildfires west of Athens. The Greek Fire Service says the victims were the only people on one aircraft, while the two crew members on the second survived. The collision happened over the Sartha area. The Prime Minister has visited Dover to highlight the government's efforts to crack down on the people smuggling gangs behind small boat crossings. 2,000 migrants have crossed the channel since he took over from Sir Keir Starmer. Greek police say a suspect has confessed after the body of a Scottish woman was discovered inside a suitcase in Athens. Elizabeth Jane Ross from Edinburgh was found dead on the Greek capital last month. A 26-year-old man described as a foreign national was arrested after investigators identified him using CCTV footage. Our correspondent Anjum Pirbakos has more.
6: It's a really worrying case, obviously. This woman entered Greece on the 26th of June. We know that she was there. She was visiting friends and she was then moving to a different part of Greece, and that's when her body was discovered by a homeless person in a derelict building.
5: A murder investigation's begun after a man in his 30s was shot dead at a traveller site in Wiltshire. Police were called out to Calcut near Cricklade yesterday morning. In sport, the Commonwealth Games in Glasgow have officially drawn to a close after 11 days of sporting excellence. 215 gold medals were handed out, with 54 of those going to the home nations. These people in Glasgow say it's been a great few days.
7: I think they've been brilliant, right? I've been to a few events and they've all been lovely, and the volunteers in particular have been really, really great.
8: It's been good. I've got to see a little bit of this side of the country, so yeah.
9: I've never been to a big games before, and when they moved it from Australia to here, I just thought I'm going.
5: And Motherwell have started the Scottish Premiership season with a 2-1 win away to Hibs. Earlier, St Johnstone marked their return to the top flight with a 4-3 victory over Kilmarnock. That's the latest. I'm AJ Walsh.